This time of night, the buses don't run through the outskirts of paradise. Well, I heard a gunshot, I saw a razor flash. If you don't open your eyes, this breath could be your last. And there's a whole lot of trouble

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There's hungry wolves in there. I can hear their stomachs growling from frustration and despair. 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Another dirty deal's gone down. 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And there's a whole lot of trouble. 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And there's a whole lot of trouble, baby. What's this hatred for?

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I shake my head and I wonder, what's all this hatred for? And there's a whole lot of trouble. And it's right out your door. And there's a whole lot of trouble, babe. What's this hatred for?

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But from the many coffins I've seen in the silent stenches of strength, my tears hold no power in our final hours. Their wet manipulations dissipate until we are left with stories.

of self. Fear is given to you by yourself, unwrapped and inglorious, important and unimportant. I prefer the risks of life, the simps of life that are frequent but soluble.

I'm selfless then selfish again, as its necessities rattle me. This is my journey and I cannot save a fucking soul. Not even myself.

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2: 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Yeah. 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

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I'm drunk and dirty, don't you know? And I'm still willing. And I was out on the road late at night. I seen my pretty Alice in every headlight. Alice, Dallas, Alice.